0: 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West Bow Street to Daniel Point Road, operate channel 3, 2028.
1: Seven ambulance one responding.
0: Seven ambulance one responding. 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Channel 3.

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Sick person 208 Kirk Pasture Road. Lake Region to Alexandria with Bristol. 4 ambulance 3 is responding. 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

Glaciers in Laconia, CO issue with illness, Charlie level, 395 South Main Street. Glaciers in Laconia, CO issue with illness, 395 South Main Street. Main Street, Union Avenue, correction, Union Avenue and Pine Street, Channel 3, 2112.

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1: 13 Engine 1, 13 Ambulance 1 responding. 34-year-old female not feeling well. I think there's a CO issue in unit number 4. Channel 3, PD has been requested.

0: he's using four ambulances he's transporting, Franklin.
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0: You can show us under control. 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The patient is going to be transported to Laconia Hospital by LPD. Laconia companies will be on scene for a few more minutes.
1: Thirteen engine one under control, no readings, psychiatric issue. 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
1: 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Originally, the generator that's 10 feet away from the building was on fire. Spoke to the caretaker. He said he has put it out with a fire extinguisher. Channel 5.
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1: 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Generator fire that's been extinguished with a fire extinguisher. 10 feet from the building, channel 5.
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0: 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Channel 3, 2201.
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0: 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Retone 17 Engine 2. Generator fire. 333 Brook Road, Peoria Home in Samberton. Lakes Region 2, New Hampton. Retone for 17 Engine 2. Generator fire. 333 Brook Road, Peoria Home in Samberton. Weeks Road to Wadley Road. Operate Channel 5, 2202.
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0: 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Nothing shown, two sides. 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

0: 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Hemorrhage Bravo level 29 Baldwin Street Golden Crest. 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
1: 7 ambulance 1 responding.
0: 7 ambulance 1 responding. Apartment 25, 87-year-old male with a heavy nosebleed for the last hour. He is on an aspirin regimen. Channel 3.

Reginald Laconia, psych emergency, in the area of 25 Union Avenue, Sunrise Towers. 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

0: region, 13 ambulance, one responding.
1: 13 ambulance, one responding. A patient is walking, will not stop and wait for the ambulance. States that her lips and tongue are swollen, and the ambulance was out earlier and did not do anything for her. Looks like on Rapid SOS, she's walking up High Street towards the hospital.

0: Samuel, it's Juan from Lake Jujun.
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0: 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There's nothing to show on two sides. C2 will be having command. Investigating.
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1: 13 ambulance 3 responding. 71-year-old female, L, unit 16 in the rear.

PlayStation 2 in Meredith, Tree Down, Hermit Woods Road at the Samberton Town Line, PlayStation 2 Meredith, Tree Down, Hermit Woods Road at the Samberton Town Line, cross streets are Shamong Road, Plummer Road, Channel 5, 547.

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1: 14 Forest Street 2 responding. Tree down in the area of the Samerton Town Line. No wires that we're aware of. Channel 5.

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Lexington to Tilton Northfield, unknown medical problem, Bravo level, 65 Park Street, Oak Street, Holmes Avenue, Channel 3, 600 hours.

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1: Twilight Ambulance 2 responding. It's a medical alarm activation that came in through 911. According to the medical alarm, the patient is 126 years old. It was a medical alarm with no contact. Channel 3.

Lake Tree's in a Guilford tree on the wire in the area of Country Club Road and Guilford Avenue. Lake Tree's in a Guilford tree on the wire in the area of Country Club Road and Guilford Avenue. Channel 5604.

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0: 13 ambulance, 1 responding, apartment 2, the door says B, Bravo. 67-year-old male, sciatic pain, unable to walk and unable to get his medication, having pain down his right leg and soreness and tightness in his calf, Channel 3.
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Lexington to Bristol, person fallen alpha level, 48 Hemp Hill Road. Cardigan Mountain Road, Hemp Hill Road, Channel 3, 726.

3 responding. 90-year-old male has been on the floor since 4:30, denying injury. 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

Lake Street in Wattenborough, tree down in the area of 120 Deer Haven Road. Lake Street in Wattenborough, tree down in the area of 120 Deer Haven Road. Dead end to High Ridge Road, Channel 5, 729.

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1: 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Tree blocking the whole road. 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
1: 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It's an 88-year-old male, shallow breathing, weak, sick with a fever of 101. His legs have a burning sensation while walking.
2: Seven ambulance one responding.
1: A 74-year-old female fell 2 days ago. She is on pain medication for it. However, she's in too much pain. 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
3: Lakes Region 13 ambulance one in service from the hospital responding to Keyser Court.
0: 13 ambulance one in service from the hospital responding to Keyser Court. 71-year-old female, no contact. Channel 3.

0: Fusion 13 Ambulance 5 responding 100 New Salem Street.
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0: I've seen 52 Deer Haven Road. Have a tree and wires down. Pole number is New Hampshire Co-op 15004 over 20.
1: 15C1 on scene, 55 Deer Haven Road, tree and wires down, New Hampshire Co-op 15004 over 20.
2: 13 ambulance, one on scene, keys are court.
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1: 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Road is blocked, 15C1 in service, corrected address 52 Deer Haven Road, 13 ambulance, one on scene. The other company calling Lakes Region, you're covered.

0: Like she's in the Hebron, Bristol, Alexandria. 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Overturned boat. 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
1: Lakeshore 4C2 responding. I'm going to assume that's going to be 3A side.
2: Yeah, 13 ambulance, yeah. Incident, sir. Accidental activation.
0: 13 ambulance, 1 in service. 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That's affirmative. They said that it's at the Hebron Bridgewater town line. It came from state police. All they have is that it's a small drifting rowboat. They believe it's empty, but they're not sure. Would like the fire department to check. Channel 5, 37C2, hold and retones.

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0: Flight Legion 37C1 is responding. They're holding retones.
1: 37C1 is spotting holy retones. From state police, it's a small drifting rowboat. They believe it is empty, but they're not 100% sure. Channel 5.
0: Message received.
2: Flight Trainer 4CJ, I'm in the area. I'll let you know in a minute.
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3: 4 ambulance 3 is off at boat 3. Boat 1.
0: Is under control, but they're on to Franklin.
1: 4 ambulance 3 at 4 boat 1, 7 ambulance 1 under control, transport to Franklin Hospital.

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3: I have a visual on what I believe to be what they're calling about. There is some sort of boat-looking thing out in the lake. I am directly off of the Bridgewater-Hebron town lines. Boat 3 can head that way, and I'll have command on channel 5. Or boat 1 can head that way, I'll have command on channel 5.
1: C2, you're at the Hebron Bridgewater town line. You're looking directly into the lake. There is an item for boat 1 to go directly to that. 4C2 with command.
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0: 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Like she's an Alexandria Retone floating boat, Christian drifting boat, Newfoundland Lake at the Hebron Bridgewater town line in Hebron, channel 5808.
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0: Light Trader 4C2.
1: Answering 4C2.
2: Yeah, by the lay of the land and the lake and the way things are broken up, this will be in Bristol. Call companies to continue their responses.
1: 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Companies to continue

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0: 4C2, with it being in Bristol, the run card changes. Do you want those automatics?
1: No, we'll stick with what we have for now.
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2: 7 Ambulance 1 en route to Franklin Hospital. 37 Utility 1. 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
2: 37 Utility 1, 37 Boat 1, 37 Ambulance 1 responding to Wellington State Park. 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

0: 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You can show them on the scene.
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2: It is a small boat that was drifted ashore out to the water by all the rain, and they were in the process of bringing it back. There's nobody in it. It'll be under control, and it can hold companies at this point until we get off the water.
1: C2 under control. It's a small boat that drifted due to the rain. You're in the process of returning it, holding all companies until companies are off the water.

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1: 13 ambulance one responding. Unit 2. Female patient, no injury stated. The caregiver is there, channel 3.

0: Season 13 ambulance one's under control. Evaluating one on turret transport.
1: 13 ambulance one under control, evaluating one on turret transport.

Lexington to Guilford, meet the police, unknown medical problem, 18 Smith Cove Road. 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

0: plate taken 13 Golf 1 to be preparing 1 for transport to Laconia Hospital statuses.
1: 13 ambulance 1 preparing for transport Laconia Hospital status 3.

Annabelle's one responding. The police are responding for a welfare check. It's a female that's on hospice. She has no phone and emailed Protective Services yesterday asking for an ambulance after she took a bunch of morphine and it was not helping and has an open wound on her chest. Channel 3.

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1: Seven Ambulance One at staging. Update from 911. Overdose Charlie level, 37-year-old male, not alert, questioning if he's violent.

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Lakeshore to Gilmanton, meet the police, motor vehicle accident, Route 140 at Province Road, Channel 3, 905.

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1: Lexington 7 ambulance 1 responding.
0: 7 ambulance 1 responding, 86-year-old male, dizzy, weak, can't stand or walk. He's pale and does have low blood count. 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

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Lake Shushan to Guilford, tree on the wires in the area of Country Club Road and Liberty Hill Road. Channel 5, 949.

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Lakes Region of Campton Thornton, enter small fall Bravo level 25 Veneta Road, Campton Plaza. New Hampshire at 49 and McKenzie Lane, Channel 3, 1027.

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1: I'll be responding to 2873 Vincent Lake Road for a flooded basement. Did you tell my department have engine 2 respond to the scene with traffic?
0: C1 responding, water problem, 2873 Stinson Lake Road, requesting 38 engine 2 to respond with traffic.

Lakes Region to Rumney, 38 engine 2 to the scene with traffic. 38 C1 is responding, water problem. 2873 Stinson Lake Road. Lakes Region to Rumney, 38 engine 2 to respond with traffic. 38 C1 is responding, water problem. 2873 Stinson Lake Road. Ranch Road to Stewart Drive, Channel 5, 1049.

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0: 38C1, just want to confirm, I showed 2873 Stinson Lake Road being in Ellsworth.
1: Yeah, it's going to be right in the area of the town line. I'll confirm when I get there.
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1: 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Water problem, 2873 Stinson Lake Road. 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Water problem, 2873 Stinson Lake Road. Ranch Road, Stewart Drive, channel 5, 1055.
2: Lakes Region, 25 ambulance 2 is on responding.
0: 25 ambulance 2 responding, 68-year-old female. Severe abdominal pain after eating. It's intense in the middle of her stomach and radiating towards her back, channel 3.
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0: Six ambulance one on scene, cardiac problem, 649 South Barnstead Road. Lakes Region answering, 38C1.
2: You can hold three tones and confirming this address is in Ellsworth. If you can notify Camden, they can respond at their discretion. I just took a direct report from the property owner, 6 inches of water in the basement.
0: C1 confirmed it is in Ellsworth. We'll notify Camden Thornton, it'll be their discretion. 6 inches of water in the basement. Hold the retones.
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Lakeshore to Barnstead, 6 ambulance 1 on scene, cardiac problem, 649 South Barnstead Road. John Tasker Road to French Road, Channel 3 at 10:58.

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0: Copy the update from 38C1. We'll respond from the hospital when we're clear.
1: 35 ambulance 1. You will respond when you're clear of the hospital.
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2: 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We're in the camper in the rear of the property.

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1: Lakes Region entering 25 ambulance, 2.
0: We under control at this time. Bearing 1 for transport to Wentworth Douglas.
1: 25 ambulance, 2 under control, preparing for transport 1 with Douglas Hospital.

Lake Shujinak, Hampton, Thornton, 35 ambulance 1 is responding. Water problem, 2873 Stinson Lake Road in Ellsworth. Lake Shujinak, Hampton, Thornton, 35 ambulance 1 is responding back for the utility to assist Rumney Companies. Water problem, 2873 Stinson Lake Road in Ellsworth. Ranch Road to Stewart Drive, Channel 5, 1113.

Lakes Region of Bristol, person falling off level 120 Merrimack Street. Lakes Region of Bristol, person falling off level 120 Merrimack Street. Summer Street to Spring Street, Channel 3, 1114.

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1: 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They're hurting her collarbone when attempting to lift her back up. Channel 3.

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1: Lake Shusett answering, 6 ambulance 1.
0: All burn said units going to be in service, refusal.
1: Burn said company is in service, base refusal.

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1: 45, Ambulance 6, en route to Laconia Hospital.
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0: Can you start a Frisbee medic intercept with us on route 202?
1: 25 ambulance two requesting a Frisbee medic to intercept on route 202.

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1: 25 ambulance 2 answering.
0: 25 ambulance 2, what's your current location?
1: Well, we just passed Dry Hill Road, and I see the medic now, so we'll be off with the Frisbee medic.
0: 25 ambulance 2, off with the Frisbee medic.

0: Lake Shoshana Franklin, sick person, Charlie level, 22 Dearborn Street. Lake Shoshana Franklin, sick person, Charlie level, 22 Dearborn Street, Adams Avenue to Lancaster Street, channel 3, 1137.
1: Seven ambulance one responding.
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0: Thanks, Regan. 25 ambulance 2 is back en route to Wentworth Douglas. Medic on board.
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0: Lake Tracy Siliconia, chest pain delta level in the area of Union Avenue and Baldwin Street. Lake Tracy Siliconia, chest pain delta level in the area of Union Avenue and Baldwin Street. 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
1: 1153. 13
0: MLS 1
1: responding.
0: 13 MLS 1 responding. On a park bench wearing hospital pants and a blue sweater, 59-year-old female. Chest pain with heart attack history. She is a heavy drinker and has E2H on board. 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
1: 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The caller stated they had a tech there that drilled into a gas line and caused a hole. It is in the basement. They believe they've shut the gas off. Evacuation requested, channel 5.
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0: 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Elections to Moulton Borough Meredith, DMS, in Racine La Fall, Alpha Level 258, Governor Wentworth Highway, Ridgewood Country Club, Ospie Mountain Road, Lee Road, Channel 3, 1224.
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0: 15 Rescue 2, 45 Ambulance 4 responding. An approximate 47-year-old male fell, twisted his knee. There's an obvious deformity. He weighs approximately 200 pounds, and he is currently at hole number 11. Channel 3.

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1: 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Maybe it looks like either 298 or 334 Governor Wentworth Highway.
0: 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I will get you a corrected address.
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1: 25 ambulance 2 answering.
0: 25 ambulance 2, they were under control and they said they were remaining on scene, and I have not been able to get in touch with them again.
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0: 25 ambulance 2 continuing to the scene. 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

0: 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Lakes Region of Belmont, sick person Charlie Lovell, 87 Horn Road, neurorestorative. The Tile Road to Brook Hollow Road, Channel 3, 1246.
1: Lakes Region, 3 Ambulance 1 responding.
0: 3 Ambulance 1 responding, room 102 on the first floor. 65-year-old male, unable to get up, not eating a lot, on a steady decline, Channel 3.

Excuse me, Gilmanton, fire alarm activation, 1386 New Hampshire at 140 Gilmanton Elementary School. Lakes Region and Gilmanton, fire alarm activation, 1386 New Hampshire at 140 Gilmanton Elementary School. Evergreen Lane to Cogswell Road, Channel 5, 1250.

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Five Rescue 1 on scene. Their travel time from Ridgewood Country Club, they've been on the road for 3 minutes.

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1: 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In the back of the home outside, 50-year-old male, not alert, slow to respond. He fell and is now unable to stand. 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

0: Lake Shishin to Guilford, motor vehicle fire. 18 Wesley Way, First United Methodist Church. Lake Shishin to Guilford, motor vehicle fire. 18 Wesley Way, First United Methodist Church. 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
1: 3 ambulance 1 at the county hospital.

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Lakes Region of Gilmanton, hemorrhage Bravo level 19 Beachwood Drive. Allen's Mill Road to Ridgewood Drive, channel 3, 1316. 3 ambulance 1 en route to Laconia Hospital.

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1: Seven ambulance one in service, 13 ambulance five, your message was covered.
0: 13 ambulance five responding, 7 Elizabeth Harris.
1: 13 ambulance five responding for the lift assist. 89-year-old female needs assistance off the floor after she lowered herself to the floor. Channel 3.

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Lakes Region of Barnstead, chest pain, delta level, in the area of Province Road and Garland Road, channel 3, 1359. 13 ambulance 1 at Laconia Hospital.

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1: 13 ambulance 5 answering.
0: From 13C2, you're to respond to the chest pain call and we'll hold the lift assist on Elizabeth Terrace.
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0: 13 ambulance 5 responding. A 28-year-old male with aching pain in his shoulder and his left arm and is described as being flushed. Located in the conference room and you're to enter via the employee entrance. Channel 3.
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0: 13C1 on scene, 7 Elizabeth Terrace. You will require an additional company to assist.

0: 6 ambulance 2 is responding.
1: 6 ambulance 2 responding. An approximate 50 to 70 year old male, not alert, was found on the side of the road. Labored breathing, not coherent, pointing to his chest. Said it was in the area of Province Road and Garland Road, but Rapid SOS is putting them in the area of 98 Province Road. Channel 3.
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0: On scene, MDA parking lot, athletic center. Not sure that I have any injuries. You can have the ambulance stage at the station for the time being.
1: 23C9 on scene. 23C9, the caller stated there was a pickup truck that hit rocks, and the complaint was that the vehicle was now smoking and there was no injury. 23 ambulance 1 to stage at the station.

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0: Lake Region of Guilford, injury from a fall alpha level, 76 Belknap Mountain Road, Guilford. Guilford Elementary School. Lake Region of Guilford, injury from a fall alpha level, 76 Belknap Mountain Road, Guilford Elementary School. Bacon Drive, Dalvolison Road, Channel 3, 1410.
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0: 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Injuries from a fall, Charlie, level 1192 Weirs Boulevard, Channel Waterfront Cottages. Lakes Region Silicone additional call. Injuries from a fall, Charlie, level 1192 Weirs Boulevard, Channel Waterfront Cottages. 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
1: Boulevard.
0: 13 ambulance 3 responding to Weirs Boulevard. In the main house of the kitchen, 61-year-old male passed out and hit his head with serious bleeding. He is still on the floor, weighs 189 pounds, Channel 3.

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0: Under control, med check. We'll be responding to Mark Vasquez. Just a minute.
1: 18 ambulance to under control. We'll be responding momentarily to Mark Basket. Hold the retones.

0: 18 ambulance two in service responding Mark of Vasu.
1: 18 ambulance two responding. A 72-year-old female had passed out. She is now conscious but slow to respond, is denying injury. Located in the kitchen, channel 3.

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1: Blake Shishin 45, Ambulance 1, responding, Aubuchon.
0: 45 ambulance one responding. 77-year-old male fell off the last two steps of a ladder. He has a head and an arm injury. Channel 3.
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0: 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Person fallen Bravo level 76 Winona Road. 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
1: 45 ambulance 6 responding. 76-year-old female, ground level fall 20 minutes ago. She is still on the floor. Arm and head injury. Channel 3.

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0: Lakes Region Siliconia, breathing problems, Delta level 175, Pickerel Pond Road. Lakes Region Siliconia, breathing problems, Delta level 175, Pickerel Pond Road. Parade Road to Meredith Center Road, Channel 3, 1616.
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Lake Shoshana Campton Thornton, person falling off level 14 Campton Mountain Road. Lake Shoshana Campton Thornton, person falling off level 14 Campton Mountain Road. Hodgman Hill Road to Hodgman Hill Road, channel 3, 1617. 45 ml in service.

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1: 13 ambulance one responding, 80-year-old male. Difficulty with his lungs and breathing, questioning pneumonia. He's sweaty and has a fever, channel 3.

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1: 35 Ambulance 1, 35 Utility 1 responding. 74-year-old female fell in the garage. She's now in the basement. She has Alzheimer's and dementia. 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

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AMLS 1 responding, use the back door, room 7. 74-year-old male starting having head pain and vomiting a week ago, questioning if he had a stroke. Channel 3.

Lexington, Alexandria, and Bristol Station for police psychiatric problem, 337 Lynn Avenue. Lexington to Alexandria, Bristol. Stage for police, psychiatric problem, 337 Lynn Avenue. West Shore Road to the dead end, channel 316-29.

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1: 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It's a 17-year-old female with psychiatric issues, Channel 3.

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Morrill Street, Schoolhouse Hill Road, Channel 3, 1656.

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1: Tone Moultonboro for a small boat fire possibly off the east side of the Long Island Bridge, approximately 100 yards. 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
0: 15 Utility 1, 15 Boat 2 responding, boat fire, Lake Winnipesaukee. We did get that information as well near Long Island Bridge.

0: 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With Tuftonboro, 10 Boat 1. Boat fire, Lake Winnipesaukee in the area of Long Island Bridge. Lakes Region of Moultonboro, 15 Utility 1, 15 Boat 2 responding. With Tuftonboro, 10 Boat 1. Boat fire, Lake Winnipesaukee in the area of Long Island Bridge. Channel 5, 1758.
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0: Per the PD, they've crossed the bridge and checked both sides, haven't found anything. Rumors where there was a steamboat meeting. 15 Utility 1 and Boat 2 will continue just to confirm, but at this time, just continue C2 and no other companies.
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Lakes Region to Laconia, fainting delta level, 20 Emerald Drive. 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
1: 13 ambulance one responding. 57-year-old male not alert. He passed out. He is conscious now. 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
1: 13 ambulance 5 responding, Bryan Lane. Third party caller, request a well-being check on his mother, 78-year-old female. She texted him saying that she was having difficulty breathing and now she's not answering. 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
0: Have the message.

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Lake Region into the Hampton, diabetic problem, 382 Straits Road. Evergreen Drive, channel 3, 1826.

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3: 17 Ambulance 2 responding. 74-year-old male, low blood sugar, not alert, channel 3. 13 Ambulance 1 from Lakes Region, did you copy the address?
1: 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We're out investigating.
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0: 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The homeowner said his name was Tom at the residence. 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The alarm company also advised that the key holder is Tom. Should be one and the same.
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1: 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She stated they do have a pump, but it didn't come on, Channel 3.

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0: Excursion, 45 ambulance, 1 responding.
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0: Lake Stream 45, ambulance 1. I'm going to be in service. It's going to be a POV transport to Lakes.
1: 45, ambulance 1, service POV transport.